Good morning. It's almost 3 in the morning due to the special transport traffic on the route Koper-Ljubljana. Obrežje from A1 to A2 highway is disrupted. We wish you a safe journey. 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

0: Due to the special transport traffic on the route Koper-Ljubljana-Obrežje from A1 to A2 highway is disrupted. We wish you a safe journey. 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Srečno in varno naprej.
1: I heard what you said through the grapevine. Funny thing about your problems, they ain't mine. Staying up through the late night. 20 seconds to game time. Getting religious with it. Time crossing these state lines. Working hard through the late nights. 20 seconds.

Due to a special transport, traffic on the route Ljubljana-Obrežje, this is on the A2 highway, is disrupted. We wish you a safe drive. Zaradi izrednega prevoza je oviran promet na relaciji Ljubljana-Obrežje, torej na Dolenjski avtocesti. Srečno pot!

0: What is the problem? What is the problem? What is the problem when you love them women and they don't love you?
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2: Nočni program.

Due to a special transport, traffic on the route Ljubljana-Obrežje at A2 highway is still disrupted. We wish you a safe journey. Zaradi izrednega prevoza je oviran promet na relaciji Ljubljana-Obrežje. Srečno in varno pot vam želimo.

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I hate when players can't take their turn. And when the record company drops me, that's when I learn.

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I know you need cash in this 100-yard dash. I moved a while ago and passed through New York. 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
1: I'm in a club looking 2 out of 10. I got 2s off a blem off a bouncer named Ben. Small pack, I've smoked like 2 out of 10 and I'd do it again. I'm stood of a friend and I'm trying to pretend that I heard what they said, but I'm too anxious to make them ask me again. What's the price of the shoes that'll give me elegant moves? I'm stood in a terrible group, got class B stuffed in an evidence tube.

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I go out with the guys on Sundays. 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And when I finally found my footing, the offers started pouring in.

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I'm moving back to Mason, bracing for the cold. I'm gonna miss the weather.

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We didn't speak at the service, but then later a message from a number that wasn't familiar said, "Hey, it's Charlie's sister. Would you do me a favor? There's unfinished business. It's roughly the size of a baseball. I said I wasn't totally sure, but yeah, I could probably call someone. I knew this kid from my dorm when I went to school in Wisconsin. My two semesters were a total disaster, and he was part of the problem. Hadn't talked in forever. But Wayne from Winnetka picked up on the first ring. I explained the situation. He said he'd be interested, but we'd have to come to him. We set lunchtime on Wednesday, a Mexican restaurant a mile north of Midway. He worked for his father's shipping company out west of the city. Right now I'm not working. She said we could split it. Just glad to be finished, not even tempted. But it's so goddamn sad in her house right now. He's still hearing everything. She just needs a break from it. Said she wants to come with. We left really early.

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The transaction was easy. My buddy looks similar, just a little bit heavier.

You were happiest in the dark room, conjuring shadows and shades, running film through your dry fingers, keeping ghosts in their graves. And you could handle a steering wheel, rounding the corners and bends, watching the movie of life play out through the windscreen's lens. But you were never good with horses, were you, my dear? Always took a step backwards when they came near. Couldn't bear to look in the dark rock pools of their eyes. Couldn't hold your hand flat and offer your sugar cube lies.

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For the snow-white rabbit's foot screwed to a key fob, all of my thanks. And the skull studded with precious stones and sharks in their glass tanks. 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

you said a man with his own telescope isn't especially strange, and to be a collector of dolls' houses is fine for a guy of your age. I said, look at their pretty ankles and smooth coats. 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And you were never good with horses.

17 minutes past midnight. Let's check the latest on Slovenia's highways. We still have a broken down vehicle obstructing traffic on the A2 highway between before the rest stop at Radovljica towards Austria. And we also have a broken down vehicle on section Frnitici and the junction Gabr between Sežana Zahod and Sežana Vzhod towards Gabrk. As for across the country, traffic is flowing smoothly. 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

0: Nothing major to report on Slovenia's highways at this moment. Traffic is flowing smoothly. Have a safe drive. Promet po slovenskih cestah to noč poteka tekoče, brez večjih posebnosti, zato sem še naprej srečno in varno pot.
1: The most up-to-date traffic info in Slovenia. If you're driving, make sure to stay focused on the road. Radio SI.

We still have a broken down vehicle obstructing traffic on the A2 highway before the rest stop at the Daulica towards Austria. Elsewhere across the country, traffic is flowing smoothly. Promet je še vedno uviran zaradi okvare vozila na gorenjski avtocesti pred počivališčem Radovljica v smeri Avstrije. 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

broken down vehicle is still causing some problems on the A2 highway before the rest stop at Radaulica towards Karavanke, and another one on the coastal side of the highway on the A1 at the exit Senožice towards Ljubljana. That's where across the country traffic is flowing smoothly. Promet je še vedno viran na gorenjski avtocesti zaradi okvare vozila pred počivališčem Radaulica proti Avstriji ter na primorski avtocesti pri izvozu za Senožiče v smeri Ljubljane. Vsem skupaj, ki ste na poti, srečno in varno pot.